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1: 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We don't talk anymore, talk anymore, talk anymore. 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Quand on dit pop, on pense à ça. Na, na, na, come on. Écoutez Europe 2. Europe 2, Pop Radio.

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2: 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I don't know what to do.
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0: 100% hip hop. On joue ça. Hey, Mr. DJ.
1: Quand on dit pop, on aime ça. We don't talk anymore,
0: Quand on dit pop,

0: 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I'm gonna hit this city.
1: Let's
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